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Family Man, that's Trey Pendley, and it's sponsored by Leo 33. Family Man. All right, are you ready for Luke Combs? 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
9: It's that I just don't care.
2: And anyone else who wants to work for free. It's Spokane's official morning show. Jay and Kevin.
10: Well, hello. Good morning, ladies and gentlemen, boys and girls, kids and adults of all ages and sizes. Hello and hi there. It is I, the Righteous Reverend Jay Daniels, broadcasting you live.
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12: Friday, Friday,
13: Why we ever ruin it?
10: I don't know. Why not?
13: It's Friday, man.
10: Welcome, fellas. Good to see y'all.
14: Good
10: Thanks
14: to
10: for
14: see
10: being
14: you
10: here.
14: Too.
10: I was out with the dogs today. We're also dog sitting, so we had three dogs all out running around in the backyard.
11: Oh, and boy.
10: All the dogs.
15: Oh, boy.
10: All the dogs came back in, and then I went back out because I had trashed in. I had to get something off the side of the house there to throw away.
14: Wow.
10: And I hear it sounds like someone's standing 5 feet outside the side door of the garage.
14: Ooh.
10: Talking.
14: Huh? Ooh,
10: so I hit the garage door and I stopped and I kind of did the thing where I look and I was like, well, that's, we can't be standing there because it's a long way from, you'd have to climb a fence and then walk quite a ways to where that door is.
14: Yeah.
10: So then, you know, you're just trying to figure out where, what direction it is and where it's coming from. So then I realized it's guys doing striping. They're painting the, repainting the crosswalk that's behind the house. Over the fence, probably
13: Voices carry.
10: 75 yards from there.
14: Yeah. Oh, wow.
10: But, you know, it's kind of like at a lake where you'll just look and there's a boat out in the middle and you can hear them. They're just having a regular conversation.
13: Yeah.
10: At that hour of the morning,
16: everything's quiet.
10: It was, they were so quiet. It was like there was three of them and they and I could hear them plain as day. So I walked down there because I was trying to see where it was. So I walked all the way through the yard and, of course, they don't see me coming or anything. And I thought to myself, do I dare just put my head over the fence and go, what's going on down here?
16: What are you doing? What are you doing?
11: Howdy ho, good neighbors.
10: Yeah. I was so tempted, and I thought, can you imagine the crooked painting as the guy goes, oh, man, you know?
11: Just, oops. What are you guys doing?
10: Or just go answer his question. He was like, I couldn't believe that actually happened. Yeah, me neither.
14: That's
10: and then
14: great.
10: Duck down.
14: You know, who said that?
10: Yeah, duck behind the fence. Like, it is I, the mysterious voice behind the fence.
13: I've been watching you work.
10: I see you. I decided not. I just walked away. But it was one of those deals where you go, oh, should I have fun with this guy or not?
14: Yeah.
10: The next thing you know, I have big white stripes all the way across my house.
13: Yeah, really.
10: You think that's funny? Watch this, bud.
14: Yeah.
13: Did you have any of you ever get the privilege? It's a Friday right now, so it makes me think about it. Did you ever get to paint the lines on the football field?
10: Mm-mm.
17: Nope.
10: No.
16: Baseball.
10: The horse over there was too busy playing. He didn't couldn't paint and play.
17: That's right.
10: Yeah.
13: Oh, wow. Yeah, this was after I was done in high school. I was, you know, coaching. And so part of it was there were times where I was like, yeah, I'll go paint the field. And you go and you paint it. And I remember as a kid thinking, that is the coolest job ever, painting the field.
10: You had high aspirations, painting the football field and becoming a Schwann's man.
13: And I will tell you, once, it's fun for 30 yards.
10: Sure, yeah.
13: And then when you realize, oh, we're not even close.
10: Right.
13: We're not even close to being done. I don't want to make straight lines anymore.
10: Yeah.
13: The technology wasn't good back then either.
10: It
13: was just, you had to eyeball it.
16: Yeah. Look down the edge.
10: Well, they didn't even have paint, I don't think, for you, Bruce. Wasn't it just chalk?
17: Chalk.
10: Yeah.

0: Country.
1: Shout out to the fellas who were painting this morning near my house. They called Entex. What's up?
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1: I'll judge your work when I come home, guys, just out of curiosity. Sorry I didn't say hi.
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3: Don't make a boo-boo. I'll judge your work when I come home from work.
1: And now we have your numbers. That's even better.
3: Yeah.
1: Hey, guys, could you come out for a little touch-up?
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2: Oh, geez, this is 7.2.
13: You're an 8?
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14: Ladies and gentlemen, say hello to Kevin James.
1: Well,
14: Kevin.
1: Right there he is. Hi, Kevin.
2: Hello, Kevin.
14: How are you doing?
13: Hello, Kevin.
1: Looks just like you.
2: I look just like me.
1: Look just you like do. You, man.
13: Yeah. Crazy. It's crazy how that works.
1: Imagine that.
2: That's kind of cool.
1: Yeah.
2: I almost came to work today in my boxers. Just one of those things where I didn't get dressed in the regular routine because I thought I knew where the shorts were that I wanted to wear. And so I was like, oh, I'll grab those at the end here when I put my shoes on and whatever. And I don't know. I just... then forgot about it and put my little slippers on, and out the door I went into the garage. Now, luckily, there was some stuff in my car I wanted to take out and go back inside with it. And as I did that, I realized...
13: a little breezy down there?
2: Oh, why are my legs red? Oh, those are your panties.
1: Oh, God. Yikes.
2: And so I then had to go... find said shorts that were not where I thought they were at all.
1: Oh, no.
2: Never did find them. Actually, just got another.
1: Was it the maid? Pair. Did she put them somewhere else?
2: The maid hasn't been around lately.
1: Oh.
2: That's
1: I think cleaning lady.
15: Oh,
1: I don't think she's technically a maid. I feel like maids normally live in the same dwelling.
15: Okay.
2: That'd be nice.
13: Doesn't he have a butler?
1: We almost saw what he had when he wore his boxers in. But
13: yeah.
1: Kevin has done that multiple times, and he's the only one in the world who almost went to work without their pants.
2: I got to believe.
1: No one's ever done that.
2: Maybe not.
1: No one's ever gone, oh, do I not have my pants on?
2: Again,
1: oh, my gosh, I don't have my pants on.
2: I don't know if I've ever been.
1: I got my slippers on, but I don't have my pants on.
2: That close to coming to
1: guys,
2: work
1: I got my
2: with
1: slippers
2: it?
1: On, but I don't have my pants on. Darn, where's my pants? Bruce, where's my pants? the one and only Kevin Eugene James.
15: Yes, that's very true.
1: Oh my gosh, where's my pants?
13: That should be a poll. Have you ever gone to work without
1: your
13: pants?
1: I'll put that up. Yeah, I'll put that on. I'll put that on Twitter.
2: Have you ever gone to work without your pants?
1: Have you ever forgotten your pants and gone to work?
16: Wait, okay. So you have forgotten or you've almost forgotten?
2: I have never come to work with my boxers on.
16: Oh, well,
2: I have gone out and checked the mail and like walked around and done that.
1: Yeah, you seem to do that a lot.
2: When I've had black boxers on. Because I just, as soon as I get home, I...
13: what was that?
2: Off come the shorts.
15: Really?
2: Yeah, Warren. How do you wear...
15: Everybody in the studio looked right at me when he said that.
2: The fact, Warren, that you go home...
1: I will
2: home,
1: just say to you fellas, yes.
13: Yes, that was really close.
1: Me too.
2: You go home and you sit around in good jeans golly all day.
15: Absolutely.
2: The you have lived out too long of a life and worked too hard to be wearing jeans.
1: Really? Bruce, what do you do when you get home? Do you, like, you're done for the day? Like, not in the afternoon, but, you know, it's after dinner... do you get comfortable? You have sweats, right?
17: I have sweatpants, yes.
1: Okay, you're like a regular person. Monty?
13: Similar. I mean...
1: depending on the weather.
13: Yeah, shorts in the summer, sweats in the winter.
1: Absolutely. Steve-O, what are you? Are you sitting around in your jeans at night?
17: No.
1: Okay.
2: What are you changing
1: to? He looked at me like I was so dumb to even ask.
13: Well,
1: no,
13: it's a plausible ask, actually.
16: No, I have shorts or sweatpants.
1: Yeah, okay, that's normal.
2: Okay.
13: Me?
2: Warren?
13: Get the more comfortable jeans and put those on?
15: I put jeans on in the morning. They're on until I go night-night.
1: Do you ever tried
15: shorts,
1: sweats?
15: I just don't care for it.
1: What if we were to go together and, you know, shopping for some sweats for you, which sounds so fun, and then would you be willing to try? Probably not.
13: Is it because you
1: like will go out to the shop or something and you're like, well, this is why I don't have sweatpants on, because I got all my stuff in my pockets. Is it a pocket thing?
15: No.
2: Sweatpants have pockets.
1: Yeah, I know, but you know how it is. If you were like to carry a pocket knife or whatever. Yeah.
15: I guess when we've camped, I've done it a little bit, but I don't know. There's just, it feels like I've got pajamas on or something.
2: Just like,
1: what's wrong with that? You're not going anywhere.
15: Yeah, but I don't like pajamas.
1: Oh, okay.
15: I don't know.
2: What about gym shorts?
15: Uh-uh. Or Warren shorts, if you prefer. Yeah. Monty?
13: My entire life, growing up, I never once saw my dad in anything but jeans.
15: But jeans, huh? Yeah, wow. Okay.
2: Well, there you go. I just couldn't do it.
15: Yeah.
2: I don't know why. Jeans aren't very comfortable to me. I never have really loved them, but even when I wear, you know, dress pants or whatever that I find to be more comfortable, most of the time, once I'm home, I'm like, as I'm walking from the garage to the house,
15: yeah,
13: you're unbuttoned.
2: They're falling off, and I'm letting them.
15: Yeah, Warren, do you like unbutton? Or I mean, I don't want to get personal, but
18: no.
15: Do you wear a belt?
18: Yes.
15: And you wear it till you go to bed?
18: Yes.
15: Dang, bro.
13: Oh, man.
15: Is that in case you need to take it off to do some whooping?
18: Yeah.
2: Oh, yeah. I was going to say, do you ever take it off? Now it's just you and Lori, and obviously you treat Lori very well. Do you ever just threaten yourself that if you don't stop it, I'm going to spank you to yourself?
18: Dan and Phil, the cats.
15: Dan and Phil.
18: Yep.
15: Wow.
18: Tell you them guys.
15: Those are great names. Why did I not know you had two cats? Did you get adopted or what?
18: Yeah.
15: Inherited?
18: We were going to...
13: They just showed up?
18: Take care of them for the weekend for my cousins.
15: Uh-huh.
18: When they were babies.
15: Uh-huh.
13: And
18: I told Dan.
15: Dan.
18: Who one of them is named after.
15: Oh, he named the cat after himself?
2: Okay.
18: I named it after him.
15: Okay.
18: I said, you bring those kittens up, you know they're not coming back.
15: Oh, wow. So what are they again? Dan and Shay? What are they?
18: Dan and Phil.
15: Dan and Phil.
18: Because my...
15: Phil?
13: Well,
15: because
13: I got Randy.
18: My cousin's name is Phyllis.
15: Okay.
18: And they were boy cats, so Dan and Phil.
15: Dan and Phil. And you have a what?
13: Randy cat. His name is Randy.
15: Yeah. It's so
13: called Randy cat.
15: Yeah.
18: Randy
2: Dan
18: cat.
2: Dan... Phil.
15: You can they can be named whatever you want. They're not going to come when you call them anyway.
13: Exactly.
2: No, hold on.
15: Dan.
13: You just have to throw handfuls of gravel at them.
18: It's they look at you like you did look at me last week when I took out of when I went out of turn.
15: Yes, very disgusted sort of.
2: We all have a moment of silence
15: and
2: remember the greatest cat there ever was.
15: Smelly cat?
2: Bruce's cat. Oh. Sammy.
18: Sammy.
13: Oh boy.
15: Sammy with one eye, right?
18: Well,
15: on the spelling, but not on his head.
18: He had two eyes.
15: He had two eyes.
13: Oh, Sammy. I forgot the moment of silence.
15: Oh, yeah, well, that was long enough. Okay. I do remember when you first said one eye, I actually thought, that poor cat only has one eye? And then, no, that's the spelling of his name. Yeah. Was it a man, a boy, a cat?
18: It was a girl.
15: It was a girl cat. Yeah. That's why one eye.
18: Yeah.

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1: Ruby River one, this is going to sound stupid, but I'm going to say it anyways. It's the one right on the river.
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5: Hello, Kevin.
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7: Hi, Kevin.
5: Hello, Kevin. Kevin, hello.
1: Clappity clap, clap, clap. Mm-hmm. Hello, everyone, and welcome to Country Music News here.
5: Oh, hey, hey, on, oh, hey.
1: Oh, yeah, on the big one.
5: Mm-hmm.
1: Because we play country music here.
5: That's correct, yes, absolutely.
1: We sure do, yeah, don't we?
5: We do.
1: And, you know, you boys, I don't know, you guys don't keep up on the new stuff a ton, right? Friday Boys?
5: True.
8: Affirmative. That one the other day is good, though.
5: The one we played the other day?
8: Yeah.
5: Yeah, that one was good.
1: Oh, that one from the other day?
5: That one.
7: Yeah, oh, yeah.
5: Remember that one, Steve? We were talking about it.
9: I marked it down.
7: Yeah. I don't remember that one.
5: Okay. Well, I'll play it for you later, Monty. Yeah, okay. It's the one from the other day.
8: Yeah,
7: okay, cool.
1: Oh, yeah. Yeah, that is a good one.
5: Yeah.
8: Thanks.
1: But you guys are going to probably know these songs because they've been around for a long time.
5: Mm.
1: The Boot, which is a fine little country magazine.
5: Yeah, it's a publication. Print and social. Yeah,
1: now it's definitely more social where people see it.
5: Correct.
1: They were talking about the best cover songs where they think the version that got famous, whatever, with a country star is better than the original.
5: Oh, wow. That's hard to do.
1: And I had no idea. I knew this song was a remake, but I didn't know who sang it.
5: Okay.
1: Tennessee Whiskey
5: mm-hmm.
1: originally was sang by, do you know, Warren?
8: Nancy Sinatra.
1: No.
8: Oh.
5: He's very upset.
1: Do you know which song I asked?
8: Yeah.
5: Which one was it?
8: Tennessee Whiskey.
1: Okay. Yeah, no, it's not an answer.
5: It was a country singer, right?
1: How about George Jones?
5: Yeah.
8: All right. Mm-hmm. Yeah,
1: he did it, and so did Dave and Allen Coe.
8: Oh.
5: Mm-hmm.
8: Or as Max says, Dave Coe.
5: Dave Coe. Yeah, right.
1: But then Chris Stapleton did it, and it became one of the biggest songs ever.
5: Monster, yeah.
1: Yeah. Yeah. Wow. Same thing with Wagon Wheel by Darius.
5: I agree
1: with this one. Every once in a while, someone will ask me to play the Old Crow Medicine Show version.
8: Mm.
1: And I'm just like, it's
5: probably not going to be as big a hit, I would think.
1: It's just not as good.
5: No.
1: I mean, it's recognizable. The lyrics are the same, obviously. So people will still, you know, enjoy
5: it. But the Darius song is like, it's like one of the highest testing songs in music.
1: Is that, yeah.
5: Across, you know, country music. Oh. Yeah, just ours. But
1: really?
5: But it has crossed over and it's played a billion times a year.
1: Warren, Bruce, you older people, tell me now.
7: Older people.
1: The Gambler, of course, was made famous by
8: Kenny Rogers.
5: Right.
1: Kenny Rogers Roasters. Remember when he had a chicken place? Oh, remember when he was alive, I guess.
5: Yeah, I don't think the two are related, but okay.
1: Yeah. The Gambler was originally sung by
9: Nancy Sinatra.
1: One of them was Johnny Cash.
10: Johnny Cash.
8: Oh.
10: And Bobby Bear.

0: deathly quiet.
1: Yeah, it's just not going to be as good.
2: It isn't. It really isn't. Yeah. And
3: I do
2: Bobby
3: like
2: Bear.
3: The sound of that, though. Yeah. I mean, more than I thought I was going to like it.
1: Yeah.
3: Mamas, don't let your babies grow up to be
1: wait,
3: cowboys.
1: That was a cover?
3: Yeah.
1: Wow.
3: Waylon and Willie made it famous, but originally... A guy by the name of Ed Bruce.
2: Oh, Ed Bruce.
0: Good old big, Ed. Deep wow. voice, Ed
3: big
0: Bruce.
3: Big old Ed, yep. Big Ed Bruce. That's what we called him.
4: I didn't know
5: who's
4: that.
5: We?
3: Oh, all the people.
1: Well, you know, the everybody. The people and stuff.
2: Yeah, cool. Yeah, Ed Bruce is pretty
5: everybody
2: cool.
5: does.
1: You remember that? The people and the stuff?
5: Yeah.
3: Yeah, we mainly the people. Are basically also they.
1: Oh, I see.
3: Because,
1: oh,
3: okay. You know, when people say, you know, they say that you should...

0: country.
1: If that was the first time you ever heard that song, or somebody in your vehicle's first time you ever heard it, text in right now, 509-441-0999. I'm just curious.
2: How many times have been played on Spotify?
1: 616 million.
2: That's a few.
1: Yeah.
3: Yeah, that is an American treasure.
1: Yeah. We'll play a little round of Complete the Story.
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9: I'm KXLY meteorologist Matt Gray. A chance of a sprinkle and a couple of clouds out there before 9 a.m. And after that, it is all uphill from there. Sunny skies for this afternoon. Temperatures in the mid-70s. We'll keep it sunny through the weekend. Temperatures getting even warmer. Upper 70s on Saturday and low 80s for Sunday afternoon.
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1: Monty gets question one. Bruce, you are question number two. Warren, then it goes to you.
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10: Who stars alongside Adam Sandler as Julia Sullivan in the movie The Wedding Singer? Fill in the blank. Something old, something new, something blank, and something blue.
11: Something borrowed.
1: Hey, it's not your turn!
11: I thought it went... Oh, you were saying him and then me.
4: On the 99.9 Coyote Country.
1: Hey!
12: I think that's the first time I've ever actually yelled at you. Like decades of knowing Warren.
11: Tell you what, I've had nightmares.
12: So am I, right around 5:59 a.m. on a Friday.
11: Yeah.
2: With you.
12: Oh, my gosh. Guys, let's play it.
13: Finish the story. Let's go from the beginning to the middle to the end.
12: You guys remember how to do this?
11: Alphabet?
12: Yeah, alphabetically, yeah. And then you just keep on going. The story starts, and you keep the story moving with the next letter in the alphabet being the first letter of whatever you start with.
3: Bruce is always really good at this.
2: It's not just one word.
12: It doesn't have to be one word, no. All right, you guys ready? Steve, are you starting, or who's starting?
10: I can start.
12: All right.
10: About a year ago...
12: Bruce, we'll go you, then Warren. Okay. Warren, watch now. This way... Around the room.
11: Okay.
12: All right. So, Bruce, you're next. Give it again, Steve-O.
10: Nope. Okay. About a year ago, I went and bought a new car.
3: Before the big fire.
11: Because mine was wore out.
12: All right, boy.
11: And burnt.
12: And burnt.
3: Thank you.
2: Done finished is what it was. I thought I'd throw a little country in there.
11: That's good.
12: I was like, it's either Yoda or a redneck.
2: It was a redneck.
12: Done finished it was.
2: Done finished it was.
12: Everybody said so.
3: And I said,
12: uh-uh.
3: Oh, What?
2: I said and.
0: And. You can't say and.
3: Oh, it has to be the first word, right?
12: Yeah, first letter of the first word.
3: Fudge! That's what I said.
12: That a boy.
3: Okay. My bad.
12: Steve?
10: Generously, the man buying a car next to me helped me with the funds to buy a new car.
12: Oh, wow, good hey. Lord.
3: And now the sentence is over.
10: You're welcome.
0: His name was Horatio.
12: Horatio, of course it was.
11: I'd never met him before.
2: Just as I was about to leave, though.
11: Ketchup fell from the sky.
3: Love. Oh, I love ketchup.
10: More ketchup! More ketchup!
0: No mustard.
11: Yeah. Orange wouldn't go good with mustard.
12: Mm.
2: Please save me from this story.
12: Queen Latifah stopped by with French fries for everybody.
11: Nice.
0: Yeah.
3: In the rap world, you say things like
12: okay, there we go, huh?
11: All right,
12: Steve.
10: Silence.
11: I kill you. Sorry, that wasn't mine.
0: Tomorrow the sun will come up.
12: Yeah.
11: Unicorns flew just by. The unicorns flew by.
10: The car dealership?
12: Yeah.
2: You never know where they are.
10: Are we still there? Are we still at the car dealership?
12: Yeah.
2: We're still on the lot.
12: Yeah, unicorns flew by. Unicorns are flying by and ketchup's falling from the sky. Duh. It's regular Friday.
2: Victory we will have in this purchase.
11: Oh, yeah.
3: Victory we will have.
11: That was a good one, Marty.
12: Victory have we.
2: Victory we will have.
12: All I have to say for my word is, wow.
3: Wow. X-rays, the doctor said. You need X-rays on your brain.
10: Yes, please.
0: Zorro bought a car.
12: Yeah, there it is. Doggies. There's your story.
3: I cannot decide if I like that game or hate that game.
11: I love it.
3: Every time, man. It's like...
11: Oh, I think it's so fun.
3: I don't
2: know. Anything goes along and gets to ketchup.
3: Yeah, what happened to the ketchup? We were going down a great road.
12: Yeah, Queen Latifah was there with fries, and then it just... I don't know.
10: I mean, we could keep going with A.
12: Oh, darn, we're out of time.
3: Oh, darn.
12: Oh, darn. So close.

0: it on the receipt.
1: On the right.
2: Handwritten.
0: Handwritten.
3: I say the more pickles, the better.
0: I'm with you.
3: Imagine if they were making comments of your order, you know, like, no pickles.
2: What is this?
3: This guy's
2: I don't
3: want to
2: make this.
3: Tomatoes, no D. Like, obviously.

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2: 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Yes, absolutely.
1: We sure do, yeah, don't we?
2: We do.
1: And, you know, you boys, I don't know. You guys don't keep up on the new stuff a ton, right? Friday Boys?
3: True. Affirmative. That one the other day is good, though.
2: The one we played the other day?
3: Yeah.
2: Yeah, that one was good.
1: Oh, that one from the other day?
2: That one. Yeah, oh, yeah. Remember that one, Steve? We were talking about it.
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5: 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I don't remember that one.
2: Okay. Oh, we'll play it for you later, Monty. Yeah, it's the one. It's the one from the other day.
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1: Oh, yeah. 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